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1: Good morning, Southwest Indiana. Our forecast today here on this Wednesday, sunny and hot. We'll see temperatures near 90. Heat index maybe up to 100 here at times this afternoon. Clear tonight, 73 for a low. For tomorrow, sunshine galore. Temperatures up to about 90. Again, a heat index around 100. There is a very slight chance of a scattered shower afternoon.

0: Tuesday night, some scattered showers, a possibility, partly cloudy and 73 for lows. Best chance of rain coming up on Friday with an 80% chance of showers and storms.
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1: Good morning, Southwest Indiana. Our forecast today here on this Wednesday, sunny and hot. We'll see temperatures near 90. Heat index maybe up to 100 here at times this afternoon. Clear tonight, 73 for a low. For tomorrow, sunshine galore. Temperatures up to about 90. Again, a heat index around 100. There is a very slight chance of a scattered shower afternoon. Tuesday night, some scattered showers, a possibility. Partly cloudy and 73 for lows. Best chance of rain coming up on Friday with an 80% chance of showers and storms.
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1: Good morning, Southwest Indiana. Our forecast today here on this Wednesday, sunny and hot. We'll see temperatures near 90. Heat index maybe up to 100 here at times this afternoon. Clear tonight, 73 for a low. For tomorrow, sunshine galore. Temperatures up to about 90. Again, a heat index around 100. There is a very slight chance of a scattered shower afternoon. Tuesday night, some scattered showers, a possibility. Partly cloudy and 73 for lows. Best chance of rain coming up on Friday with an 80% chance of showers and storms.
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0: Jasper.
1: With your WITZ News, I'm your news director, Blake Burris, reporting. A proposed OFS brands expansion that could bring 20 new jobs and more than $14 million in investments to Huntingburg has cleared another major hurdle. At Tuesday's meeting, the Huntingburg Economic Development Commission approved financing for the project through TIF-backed economic development bonds. The project will expand the OFS manufacturing campus near Plant 18 with two new buildings totaling 180,000 square feet. About $2 million in new manufacturing equipment will also be purchased. OFS attorney Bill Kaiser said the expansion builds on the company's investment at Plant 18 and will increase production while supporting continued growth. Kaiser said this is a continuing part of a long-term integration by OFS to continue to make certain its manufacturing footprint in the city of Huntingburg continues to match the changing needs of the product. He explained the additional space will allow OFS to support its automated production line, improve manufacturing efficiency, and meet increasing demand. The expansion is expected to create approximately 20 full-time jobs over the next 2 years while retaining another 20 positions with a payroll of approximately $1.5 million annually. The project will be financed through a new TIF allocation area created specifically for the expansion site. The RDC approved pledging 90% of the area's TIF revenue toward repayment of the bonds, with the city retaining 10% for administration. OFS will purchase the bonds, meaning the company would absorb any shortfall if TIF revenues are lower than projected. Crow financial advisor Angie Stino said current projections estimate a bond issue of approximately $3.9 million, although authorization is being requested for up to $4.5 million to allow flexibility as construction costs are finalized. Stino also noted that local school referendum tax revenues are not captured by TIF and will continue to flow entirely to the school corporation. The board approved the project as presented. Following a public hearing, the board approved a financing document in Resolution EDC 2026-01, forwarding the bond proposal to the Huntingburg Common Council for final consideration. For more information on these and other updates, you can go online to huntingburg-in.gov, reported on by Drew Hasselbring. Cops Cycling for Survivors is an annual ride honoring Indiana law enforcement officers killed in the line of duty, and they made their way through DuBois County yesterday on Tuesday, July 14th. The Cops Cycling for Survivors ride covers nearly 1,000 miles over a 13-day period, with officers, retirees, survivors, and supporters stopping in communities across the state to remember fallen heroes. A ceremony was held on Veterans Memorial Bridge in Jasper, where the names of five DuBois County officers who died in the line of duty were read. The journey continues today as the group will leave Jasper, continuing south toward Jeffersonville, with additional stops along the route. Deaconess Memorial Medical Center is asking area residents to help shape the future of local health care by taking part in its community health needs assessment. The anonymous survey is open through July 26th and takes about 10 minutes to complete. Hospital officials say the results will help identify the community's greatest health needs and guide future programs, services, and health care priorities. The survey is available in English and Spanish. Community members can find links to participate on the Deaconess Memorial Medical Center website. Indiana conservation officers are investigating after a body of a missing Warwick County man was recovered from a retention pond behind the Boonville Walmart. Officials say 67-year-old Joseph Lucia Jr. had been missing since July 7th. Information from a phone app led investigators to the area, where a drone operated by the Warwick County Sheriff's Office located what appeared to be a vehicle submerged in shallow water. Fire department divers confirmed the vehicle, and it was later removed from the pond by towing company. Authorities say the circumstances surrounding the incident remain under investigation, but foul play is not suspected. With WITZ News, I'm Blake Burris, reporting.
0: Hot, humid, and potentially wet are the trends for the next few days. You're listening with Lauren for today's Southern Indiana weather forecast. For today, Wednesday, July 15th, sunny skies are expected with a high near 90 degrees. Mostly clear skies expected overnight tonight with low around 73. Tomorrow, Thursday, July 16th, patchy fog for our commute into work. Mostly sunny skies the rest of your Thursday. We do have some chances of scattered showers and thunderstorms in the afternoon and a high near 89 degrees. Heat index values tomorrow as high as 100. Tomorrow night, partly cloudy skies expected overnight with slight chances of showers and thunderstorms and a low around 73. Friday, July 17th, chances of showers and thunderstorms throughout the entire day with a high near 88 degrees. Friday night, more showers and thunderstorms likely overnight with a low around 72. Saturday, July 18th, chances of showers and thunderstorms mainly in the afternoon and a high near 89 degrees. 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

0: Back to Ramsey Show in the Fair Credit Union Studio. Jade Washall, Ramsey personality, number one best-selling author, is my co-host today. Jason is in Philadelphia. Hi, Jason. What's up?
1: Hello. How you doing, Dave? Long story short, I'm 38 years old. I'm a heavy equipment operator for a union in New Jersey. And unfortunately, I've made very, not even bad, but horrible financial decisions throughout my life. I am ready to make a complete change because of my financial situation. It has caused me to lose a fiance recently.
0: Whoa.
1: I am a father to a five-year-old, and I just need a battle plan. I do have something that presented itself recently. I also do plumbing on the side, and I have an opportunity, but it might be a big risk.
0: What are you making as a heavy equipment operator? You ought to be making bank.
1: I make pretty good. It depends if you work overtime or not. But like, for example, last year, I think I made $115.
0: Yeah. Okay.
2: Is keeping a job the problem? What's been the problem?
1: So the problem is, I went through a divorce. I have child support. I have daycare payments. I have, a car payment that is astronomical. That I can't even get out of because I'm under, $10,000 to $11,000 underwater on it.
2: We'll help with that.
1: I'm totally like probably $65,000 to $70,000 in debt.
0: Okay, so let me ask you this. I love the way you opened the conversation. It's like, help me, I'm ready to change. That's my favorite kind of person because I've been there myself. The person that's sick and tired of being sick and tired, they're ready to do something. I don't have to talk them into it. They're going to do something because things have to change, and that means your mind is in a perfect place on this. Congratulations. I'm sorry you had to go through all this crap to get there, but that's normal human stuff, right? I had to go broke to get there, so I understand. So, so really, it sounds like though that you made a couple bonehead moves, but more than anything, you just hadn't paid attention. You made decent to great money. And you just hadn't paid attention, and it just all kind of frittered away, and you don't even know where all of it went. Is that right?
1: Yes. Yes.
0: Yeah. I thought so, because that's fairly normal,
2: yeah.
0: Okay, in your situation. So thank you for saying that. So here's what's weird. 90% of solving where you are and turning you into a millionaire is to start paying attention, and you're ready to do that. Because here, if you have a game plan, anything that interrupts that game plan is off limits. But when you don't have a game plan, everything that's stupid looks smart. So when you say, I have got to go from where I am to a millionaire status, I need $1 million net worth, I'm 33, or I'm 38, I want to be there by the time I'm 48 or by the time I'm 50, and I think you can do that probably, all right? But you're going to have to actually pay freaking attention to every single financial transaction and make every one of those dollars you work so hard for behave, okay? Because they've not been behaving.
2: No.
0: Money is a great slave. It is a horrible master. It will do what you tell it to do. And if you tell it to do nothing, it runs wild. And so that's what's been going on. All right, now, so you got a stupid car. Tell me about the car. How much do you owe on it?
1: So I owe about right around $30,000 on it. I pay like $900 a month, not including
0: you
1: the
0: owe
1: insurance.
0: $30,000, and it's worth, you think it's worth around $20,000?
1: Yeah, it's a 21 GMC Sierra.
0: Why do you think it's worth
1: $20,000? I just did looked it up, and I went to dealerships before to see what they would give me, and it was around $20,000 to $21,000.
0: Okay, dealerships give you wholesale. They resell the car and make a profit over that, which means you could put it on Craigslist and probably sell it for $25,000.
1: Mm-hmm. Correct. I just don't have the excess to.
0: Yeah,
1: pay
0: well, we're gonna figure that out. Who do you owe the $30,000 to?
1: I guess the TD. Bank or whatever it is, the auto.
0: No, I mean, what's the name of the organization that you send payments to, honey?
1: Oh, yeah, the TD Auto Finance.
0: Okay, all right. So it's a high interest rate.
1: 11.9%.
0: Yeah, you got screwed twice. Okay. And, wow. And so your credit's probably ripped up, isn't it?
1: My credit is pretty bad. Like I said, I have about $70,000 in debt, $30,000 from the truck. I have $6,000 in credit cards. I have $20,000 in student loans that I got 10 to 15 years ago and never paid for them. You know, I actually just got done about a year or two ago paying back taxes that I owed.
0: Good.
1: So I've just been in a whirlwind.
0: Okay. So what we're going to do now is we're going to take all the overtime we can take, and we're going to get on an every dollar budget. We're going to sign you up. We're going to give you the premium version. And we're going to be on beans and rice and beans. You now have no life. You're not going to be seeing the inside of a restaurant unless it's your extra job and you're not going on vacation. I want you to work like a maniac, and I want you to stack $5,000 or $6,000 as fast as you can stack it and get this car sold.
1: Yeah, so right now I do have about $5,000 in the bank.
0: Sell the car.
1: I do have a second job that
0: Sell the car.
1: I might have a big opportunity on, but it would be a huge risk.
0: I don't need any risks right now. I need money.
1: Well, it would be money, and it'd be potential for me to make a lot more money.
0: Really? More than you're making as $115 a year as a heavy equipment operator?
1: So, yeah, it would give me an opportunity to learn more about the plumbing and then honestly open my own plumbing business.
2: How long does it take for this to unfold?
1: Well, I do the plumbing now. Like I said, I am in the union, so I could shelf my book and go to work for this company full time. I could work either 6 or 7 days, whatever. But I would have to work 6 days to make the same amount of money that I would make working just the 40 hours.
0: I don't need to start a business right now. Right now, I need to stack money. I want you to get the car. I want you to get a little bit of more money, maybe $6,000 or $7,000, and I want you to get this car sold. I want you to work all the overtime you can work at something. I don't care what, but you need $150,000 income in the next 12 months. And no, we don't need to go into business, and no, we don't need to do all this opportunity bull crap. You need to get your mess cleaned up, and then we'll talk about doing that.
1: Okay.
0: But you got about 12 months of just tearing the head off this thing, man. Because here's the thing. You sell the car, then $26,000, and get you a junker car to drive back and forth to work to run the heavy equipment, and you don't need a car to date because you're not going on any dates. You're broke, okay? And you're not going to do nothing. You're just going to work all the time for 1 year, and you'll be 100% debt-free. How would it feel to have no payments and be in control of your money?
1: It would feel incredible.
0: As soon as you do that, you're ready to talk about doing the plumbing gig.
1: Okay.
0: But you can't be doing two things at once. You need to focus on the cleanup here, and learning to tell your money what to do is the key to that. It cleans it up for you. So hang on, Christian will pick up, and we're going to get you signed up for financial peace. But don't be chasing something that's going to get you out. The secret sauce for your success is not plumbing. The secret sauce for your success is the guy in your mirror. He's the stud, whether he's doing equipment operating or whether he's doing plumbing. But you go make some money and make your money behave and clean this mess up.

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2: 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Corn and beans a little lower yesterday, Chicago wheat higher. What will impact market direction during today's session? For that, I checked in with Arlen Suderman of StoneX.
3: Corn and soybeans have really been trading, and I think much more than deservedly, but I think they've been trading more fund managers' perceptions of the weather models as we go through corn pollination and early pod set. As those models have been flipping around, that's giving them direction. On the wheat side, the focus is clearly on the Kerch Strait and ability of Russia and Ukraine to be able to export wheat through the Black Sea. And as day-to-day headlines change, that is impacting those wheat prices.
2: Arlen Suderman there of StoneX. 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

0: Lisa is in Fort Collins, Colorado. Hi, Lisa. How are you?
1: Hi, Dave. Hi, Dave.
0: Hey, what's up?
1: So this is a situation I never thought I would be calling you guys on. My husband and I have been a longtime follower, and we're on baby step 4, 5, and 6. This morning, my husband got a phone call from somebody representing a life insurance policy, and our three sons inherited $400,000 this morning. And since it's not my, if it was our money, my husband and I would have a plan, and we'd be paying off our mortgage, and you know, we kind of know what to do with it, but we're not sure what to do with it when it's given to your children.
0: So they were named the beneficiary on someone's policy that passed away, obviously?
1: Yes.
0: Who?
1: It's a crazy, crazy blessing. It was, my husband and I rented our first home when we were married. We rented from a lady, and we became friends, but we were kind of friends at arm's length, and she originally said that she wanted to bless our boys with the house that we had rented for 3 years, and that she wanted them to have it. And so we talked to her, and we promised to be good stewards of it, and gave, you know, the boys information for her to be able to do that. But the call that my husband got this morning wasn't about the ownership of that house that we had rented. It was about life insurance cash payouts.
2: Wow.
1: That totaled about $400,000.
2: How old are your boys?
1: They're 10, 7, and 4.
0: Wow.
3: And it's equally split amongst them?
1: Well, there's actually one account that is all three of them, and then there's one account that is just two of them because the third one wasn't born yet.
2: Wow.
0: Okay. I would just sit down with a SmartVestor Pro, and I would just open some mutual funds in their name. That simple.
1: Okay. And my husband wanted me to ask about a UTMA account.
0: Yeah, that's it. That's going to be a Uniform Transfer to Minors Act. Only there's no transfer here. It's just she's transferred the money to them. But these are minor accounts, and you're the custodian, meaning you're in charge of the money until they turn 18. And and just invest it in good mutual funds like you would for yourself. And then that's going to set them up beautifully. They're going to have a lot of money, you know, by the time they're in their 20s. And so then the thing that goes with that is the problem that this sets up is that this is their money at 18 years old.
1: Mm-hmm.
0: And so if they're doing drugs, they're going to be well-financed drug users.
1: Right.
0: That's a problem.
3: Is there any way to move it into a trust?
0: Nope. Not yours. You don't have a choice. I mean, you could get sued if you do by the kid later, because your job is to manage it for them as their parent. And if you use it personally or you somehow trap the money, you could really, mm-hmm. that could really come back on you. I wouldn't do that. But what it does do is it kind of highlights what happened with me and Sharon as well with our three, was it highlighted we didn't get an inheritance like this, but we were making a lot of money as the kids were growing in this business. And so it highlighted that this money's going to screw up their lives. Oh, wait, no, it's not. It's going to reveal that we were horrible parents, or it's going to reveal that we did a good job parenting, one of the two. And so we started raising our children not to be good children, but to be good adults. And so I'm going to teach the little characters how to work. I'm going to teach them how to save. I'm going to teach them how to spend. I'm going to teach them how to live on less than they make. And then I'm going to gently start revealing the fact that there's some money there for them

0: Yeah, I mean, I might buy them a car with it, or what we did was we matched what they saved because we wanted them to build some, have some skin in the game on the car. We had 401 Dave, so
1: yeah,
0: whatever they save, we'll match it, and I'll just match it out of this account. I wouldn't match it out of your pocket.
2: What about
0: and you
2: college?
0: Could, you could use it for college. You know, you can use it for college. Say college is taken care of. But it, the sticky thing is, it's technically their money at 18. And so they could choose not to spend it on college.
1: You right. Know,
0: they can choose to do something stupid like going to student loan debt and keep the money in the account because some bonehead financial advisor told them to do that or something like that, right? So instead of just paying for things. And so... But if you can make it through to where these become good adults that know how to work, save, spend wisely, be generous, that are grown up, become good young adults, then this money is going to be a massive blessing. If it's if you don't, then there it's going to be a, it's going to reveal whatever shortage, whatever shortfall is in their young character. So it just it made me and Sharon get very, very serious about growing kids with character, not kids that are characters. Yeah. And so, you know, and we just went at it. And so the book that Rachel and I did together was her first bestseller, was called Smart Money, Smart Kids. I'll send you a copy of it on how to raise smart money kids, because you need to now. And that's a little bit scary.
2: That sounds a little scary. I could, yeah.
0: You know, and it's kind of like we had this money coming into the Ramseys because we had best-selling books and we had all this stuff going on, you know, 25 years ago when Rachel was little, and Denise and Daniel, and you know, and on top of that, we had even worse because we had some notoriety, some in air quotes fame, yeah. Right? And so we had to also teach the kids, you know, no, you can't use your dad's popularity with your teacher to get a grade. You know,
2: right,
0: Rachel
2: right.
0: might have done that once,
2: right.
0: But just once, yeah.
2: Do you know who I am?
0: Yes. Do you not know who my father is? I mean, what kind of grotesque human being says something like that? That's the most gross thing that could ever come out of somebody's mouth.
2: Oh.
0: And so we had to, you're not allowed to play the Dave card.
2: Mm.
0: Your life will come to an end. We will take you out. You know, you're not going to do that because you've got to learn to do stuff on your own.
2: Absolutely.
0: You know, and besides that, everybody that knows that they, you know, something about Dave Ramsey, not all of them like Dave Ramsey. Mm-hmm. So you got that other problem,
2: yeah.
0: Right?
2: Yeah.
0: Yeah. I mean, so you might work against you. You're going to have to run into that too.
2: Yeah.
0: So, anyway, all of that to the side, you know, we faced all of this head on, but the good news was that, it just made us more cognizant, that, you know, we had to be very intentional about installing character.
2: Yeah, because the fear isn't in the money or the dollar amount. It's in the person who has it. Because you run into people all the time who are almost afraid, afraid of success, afraid of having a lot of money. I mean, the way I grew up, it was like, oh, no, you don't want millions. That'll wreck you, you know?
0: Yeah. Well, people, when I'm with wealthy people and we're talking generosity or we're talking about other things, one of the number one questions they ask me is, how do I not ruin my kids with money? And I'm like, money's not going to ruin your kids. It just exposes that you did.
2: Yeah. Yeah. Yep.
0: You know, money doesn't do anything. Money just magnifies. Money does not make people evil. It just it reveals
2: whatever
0: evil
2: you
0: people.
2: Are.
0: It doesn't make people generous. It just reveals that someone is a generous person. So whatever, if you get a big old pile of money, it just magnifies who you are. And so that goes into this discussion because this isn't a lot of money today. It's 100-something thousand
2: sure.
0: piece. But by the time those kids get there, it's going to be several hundred thousand.
2: And it really doesn't even have to be a large sum of money, whatever you're thinking of as a large sum to magnify. I mean, if you start out broke, but if you learn to manage your money when you're broke, when you get a little bit of money, even if you just start making $100,000 a year, you'll know how to manage your money.
0: Exactly.
2: If you were a good manager when you were broke, you'll be an even better manager when you got something.
0: Exactly. Good stuff. Good stuff.

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0: 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In the age of AI, the crooks...
1: Considering a pause, though some argue it would be their loss. This is Network Indiana. I'm Ryan Hedrick. Marion County leaders considering a pause on new data centers. City County councilors introduced a proposal that would temporarily halt new projects while they look at the rules. Supporters of the pause packed a meeting last night saying they're concerned about how quickly data centers are being built.
2: I don't want folks to think that a pause means we're not going to continue the conversation and do the research.
1: Indianapolis City County Council President Maggie Lewis, the full council will consider the proposal, including the data center moratorium amendment, at its next meeting on August 10th. A crash involving two semi-trailers in Bartholomew County this morning shut down northbound I-65 in Edinburgh. State police said the crash happened at about 1:30. NDOT cameras showed heavy smoke and smoke coming from the scene. Emergency workers remained on the scene until about 5 a.m. and all northbound lanes were closed. The crash is being looked at. Indiana State employees could see extra money in their July 29th paycheck. Governor Braun announced one-time bonuses of up to $2,500 for eligible state workers. Braun said the payments are tied to his administration's efforts to cut costs and operate state governments more like businesses. A Texas man facing charges in Indiana, Jarrett Lewis, tells you why.
3: Court documents recently filed in Hendricks County are showing that 37-year-old Chaz Chenault of Sulphur Springs, Texas, defrauded someone out of thousands of dollars. Investigators say Chenault would send emails that made it look like he was a town official in Danville and then ask residents there to falsely pay for fees owed in connection with a zoning matter. Chenault is charged with one felony count each of theft, fraud, forgery, and identity deception. Chair Lewis, Network Indiana.
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0: 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How are you?
1: Hi, fine. Thank you so much for the call. I'm super excited to talk to you, both of you.
0: Well, we're honored to talk to you. How can we help?
1: Thank you. Thank you very much. I'll try to get you all the info. So I'm wanting to move, but we bought a house around 2020. We got a great deal on it. So we have about $300,000 left on that mortgage. We have a HELOC plus credit card debt. Basically, we could get it all paid for if we sell our house and list it for about $585 right now, which is where the market is in our neighborhood. And then that would obviously, like I said, clear our HELOC, all of our credit card debt. So the next home we'd be buying would be, we'd go with 20% down. But the problem is my husband's not on board because our mortgage right now is 2.5. And the new mortgage would obviously be higher, like I think 6.5. And he is not on board. But of course, I see it as being debt free, which I feel like I'm going to sleep better at night with.
0: What's your household income?
1: About 145 total.
0: Mm-hmm. And how much credit card debt do you have?
1: I'm giving you ish numbers, but I think about 40-ish. Thousand.
0: Okay. All right. And how much do you owe on the home equity loan?
1: I think about the same.
0: Okay. And how much do you owe on your car? How much do you owe on your cars?
1: Free and clear. Two cars are paid for.
0: What are they worth?
1: I have no idea. But I would probably hand mine down to my 16-year-old daughter. She's getting ready to get her license, so I'd probably hand it down to her. I've had it for 8 years.
2: If you didn't have $80,000 in debt, would you be talking about selling your house right now? And if so, why?
1: Okay, that is a great question because right now we live in a really young family neighborhood. It's really fun. It's social, which was great when my daughter were younger. But now they're older. I kind of want to pull my backyard. I kind of want more, I don't know, you know, they're getting older. They can drive to their friend's house. And it's not as important to be in such a, you know, young neighborhood. So I do feel like I'm wanting something smaller, like ranch with a basement, and not right now it's a two-story. So you're wanting
2: to downsize?
1: I would say downsize, but upsize in quality, yes. Like more custom home, but at the same time it would, we have to do a little bit of work in it, but not a ton. The house I'm particularly looking at, we just need, you know, new paint and maybe buff the floor.
0: Okay, so one more time. One more time. Let's be very clear. If you did not have $40,000 or $80,000 in debt, would you be talking about selling this house today?
1: I would say yes. Yes.
0: You would want to sell it anyway.
1: I would.
2: Okay. Let me tell you my other concern, and I'm not saying this is true. It's just a concern I have.
1: Okay.
2: What you're talking about doing with this other house, maybe doing some work on the other house, I would be afraid. Mm-hmm. I'm not sure you know how you ended up in $80,000 of debt, and I would be concerned that you could sell this house, move to another house, and before you know it, you're taking out another HELOC and doing some projects on some credit cards and doing the like all over again.
1: Mm-hmm.
2: Why will it be different?
1: I do know how we kind of got in credit card debt about 3 years ago. My husband's in between jobs, and it happened to be right at Christmas time. Both of my girls are involved in travel sports, and it was just...
0: You spent $40,000 on Christmas and travel sports? No, you didn't.
1: No. I'm just saying I feel like it's gone nowhere, though, because the interest rate is... I feel like we're getting nowhere fast.
2: Here's where I'm going to stop.
0: Bull crap.
2: I'm going to stop you right there, because here's what I wanted to hear, and I'm going to tell you the difference. Okay. What I wanted you to say is, Jade, the reason it'll be different is because now we have savings. Now we understand that when things come up, we know how to pay cash for them. We've drawn a line in the sand. We just don't do debt anymore. That's what I was hoping for you to say. But instead you said, well, the reason it happened was, and you gave me a long list of excuses.
1: Mm-hmm.
2: Hear me. I love the idea of paying off debt. I love the idea of getting the house that you want. But from based off of what I've heard, and I know this is a short call, I'm not convinced that you wouldn't turn around and do the same behaviors again.
0: No. So if I woke up in your shoes based on that, I agree with her, by the way. If I woke up in her shoes, I would side with your husband and say, let's get on a tight budget. We make $145,000 a year, and let's not blame travel, sports, or anything else. Let's get this debt paid off. And if you pay off the credit cards and cut them up and learn to live on a budget and learn to save money, then we'll talk about selling the house after the credit cards are gone. But right now, you're just moving from one thing to another thing to another thing. And the problem is, we know that when people pay off debt in one fell swoop and they don't change their habits, the debt grows back.
2: Yeah.
0: And there's nothing in this conversation that indicates any change in habits. Nothing.
2: Yeah, nothing.
0: Nothing in your verbiage, nothing in your sentence structure, nothing in the words you're using, all of it. It all says you're going to do it again. So I want you guys to prove to yourselves that you're going to live on way less than $145,000 and get these credit cards paid off, and you're going to cut them up and never use a credit card again, no matter what happens. And you don't talk to me about travel sports when your husband's laid off from work and financing that with a credit card. That's like dumb. Don't do that. That's a dumb move right there.
2: And that's the type of stuff you learn when you
0: take
2: the time to pay off your debt, is you learn how to say no.
0: Yeah, no way. No possible way we're doing that. So that's the process. Abby is in Atlanta. Hi, Abby. How are you?
3: I'm good. How are you?
0: Better than I deserve. What's up?
3: So me and my husband, we just completed $55,000 of student loan debt.
2: Wow.
3: Yes, we're very thankful for that. And we're expecting baby number two in October. I am wanting, he's wanting to go on to baby step number three. I am wanting to put that money towards a car, a more reliable family car, because we currently have one.
2: Okay. So you're pregnant right now?
3: Yes, with baby number two. No, it'll be two under two.
0: Okay. And so you have one, you're a one car family.
3: Well, kind of. His car, you cannot fit a car seat in at all. It was in his car for a couple years now.
0: That's different than what you said earlier. Okay.
3: Okay, I'm in one family car.
0: So you have, he has a car. What is his car worth?
3: What we have looked up, that anywhere like $1,000 to $3,000, not very much.
0: Gotcha. And what is the car you're driving? It doesn't hold two car seats?
3: No, so we travel a lot for his work, a lot as a family. I'm a stay-at-home mom, so we travel a lot with him, and it's just, like, right now, it's
0: he's
3: going
0: to take a newborn on the road to work?
3: I mean, next summer. We travel during the summer with him.
2: What type of work is it? Is he a pastor? What does he do?
3: He coaches.
2: Oh, okay. Okay.
0: So a year from now.
3: Yes, sir.
0: Okay, so we got a year to talk about this.
3: Yes, but my concern is I'm a very cautious person, so I like to have, okay.
0: What are you driving right now?
3: A paid-off Ford Escape. Both our cars are paid off.
0: And how old is the Ford Escape?
3: It's either 2018, we bought it from a family member, or 2019.
0: What's it worth?
3: Not very much. Probably like five. It's very high mileage.
0: Yeah.
2: And you only have $1,000 saved. You haven't started saving towards the 3 to 6 months yet?
3: So we put out the list of what we have. So right now we have roughly saved about like $12,000, $12,000 to $15,000.
0: Well, set your emergency fund at 3 months worth, and above that, save for a car and move up in car with cash. Yeah, but that's what you would do after baby step three, but set your emergency fund at 3 months. Yeah, you probably do need to move up in car and pay cash for the move up above your 3 months of emergency funding.

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2: For WITZ Sports, Chris Norton reporting. The Dubois County Bombers were on the road last night to open up the new league week, and they would jump ahead early. Dixon Monk grabs the lead with a single to left field in the second, and the long ball in the third inning. Hudson Allen with his fourth home run of the summer. Then it was Drake DeFreitas with a two-run bomb. That 5-0 lead would carry through in the end. 11-6, the Bombers have now won three consecutive games. They're on the road in Marion, Illinois tonight against the Thrillbillies. They're back at home for a two-game set with the Chillicothe Paints on Thursday and Friday. More from last night, Kokomo over Lafayette 3-2. In the major leagues, last night's All-Star game, a dominant pitching performance by the American League. The National League striking out 15 times, just three hits. 4-0 would be the final score last evening. And the major leagues are back with a Thursday night matinee, Philadelphia and New York. That's the game on ESPN. Meanwhile, the Cardinals will start the second half. They'll be in Arizona against the Diamondbacks, a weekend series set to begin on a Friday. In the WNBA, the Indiana Fever are back at it tonight at home. They'll face the Golden State Valkyries. Caitlin Clark might be a go tonight as she comes back from her back injury.
3: When we get back and I play on Wednesday, hopefully it's basically done with, kind of our plan. So there's been games where I've played 25 minutes and that hasn't been because of a restriction or anything. That's just how the game goes. So 25 is still a good amount of minutes. And
2: the Fever have won four of their last five games, and tonight's tip off at 8 o'clock Eastern time from Gainbridge Fieldhouse. 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And in the World Cup, England and Argentina meet at 3 Eastern time on Fox. Chris Norton for WITZ.
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7: All right. Today's question comes from Abigail in Washington, D.C. She says, I'm debt-free thanks to your principles, but I get a lot of flack from family and friends about not having a credit card for emergencies. Would you recommend having two different debit accounts so that one can serve as an emergency fund? I really don't want to get a credit card, but at the same time, I get nervous about only having one avenue to access my funds. So I hear two questions here. The second one I'll save for later. First off, yeah, if you have an emergency fund, I would keep that in a separate account. I would put it in a high-yield savings account, not just a regular checking account. I'd have a regular checking account for your day-to-day, and then I would have a high-yield savings account for your emergency fund. And I'll just go a step further. I like to keep mine at a separate institution. I like an online one. I just like that. I like the degrees of separation. It helps for my personality
9: type. Well, a lot
7: of
9: people are using Fairwinds Credit Union's bundle right now.
7: There you go.
9: That high yield savings, and you can put a debit card there.
7: Yeah, I like that.
9: It doesn't hurt to have two checking accounts with two debit cards, even with two banks. That doesn't hurt. Or both with one bank is fine. Because if you walk up and there's something wrong with your debit card, just like if there's something wrong with your credit card. Let me give you an example. With either card, they will shut them down if something triggers the algorithm and they think there's theft going on. They think there's fraud, like your number's gotten stolen, right? They'll shut either one of them down. And you can get in a pinch if you only have one thing.
7: Yes.
9: So I have a debit card on my personal account and a debit card on my business account in my pocket. So if I get to a hotel to check in, and there's something screwed up with one of the cards or something, I just use the other one.
7: Right? I've got that too, yeah.
9: And I've actually got then a third one with a different bank on another personal account. So I've got three in my wallet. And that's the only things in my wallet other than my driver's license and my handgun carry permit. That's the only plastic there is. So
7: Okay. That's a good point. When I think about it, I have the same.
9: Because my experience has been that the algorithm will screw you up. I mean, like, if we're traveling, sometimes the thing activates because it thinks that, you know, Dave's not really in Mexico.
7: Yeah.
9: And somebody in Mexico stole his number, right? And so it shuts it down. So we've even gotten where we now contact our banker and say we're going to such and such country. So it doesn't activate it. We put a travel warning on the account so the algorithm doesn't kick. But in case it does, having another one. And it's not really for emergencies, though. It's really for the stupid card not working.
7: Yeah. I'm trying to understand, is she talking about... It sounds like she's trying to please
9: her family and friends, which you need to stop doing.
7: Well, it's an emergency fund conversation, and they're thinking, well, the only way you can be prepared for an emergency is if you have a credit card.
9: And that's the line of somebody that's going to be middle class their whole life.
7: You're not lying. Yeah. Because what happens if you have, if you have $15,000 or $30,000 saved, what can really pop up that you can't pay cash for? Not much.
9: Yeah.
7: If your roof springs a leak, if you have $30,000, you're in there.
9: Yeah. You don't need a credit card for emergencies, but you might need a second debit card to be able to access your money in case one of your debit cards doesn't work.
7: Yeah. And I think
9: that's fair. Second thing you need to do, you probably need to purchase some earplugs to wear while you're around these idiot friends and family.
7: That's right. Yeah.
9: If you listen to broke people for your financial advice, you're going to be broke. I mean, it's like asking fat people about physical fitness. It's just don't do it. I mean, no, thank you. All right. Up comes Frank in Baltimore. Hey, Frank, what's up?
10: Hi, Dave. I know there's very short time for citations, but I love and appreciate what you've been doing for people for all these years.
9: Thank you.
10: And you provided an incredible service to people, and that's so cool. You single-handedly encouraged, inspired me, and showed me the path to buy my first house.
9: Wow, good
10: and
9: for you.
10: And for that, I'll be grateful until the day I die.
9: Well, thank you.
10: So I just wanted to make sure I said that.
9: Thank you.
10: And I'm embarrassed. I'm almost embarrassed to ask you this question, but I'm going to be retiring hopefully within 3 to 6 years from the police department. I'll keep my second job, which is port security. But the question is, this house, I have no one to leave it to. I lost my brother recently. I have no other family, no wife, no kids. So somebody said to me the other day, well, what are you doing? Just do a reverse mortgage on your home. Take those funds that you would pay for your house and put that in a high yield savings and let that grow until, you retire. And then you'll have that income for your retirement.
9: Yeah, whoever is telling you that doesn't know what they're talking about.
10: Okay.
9: Because the interest rate on your reverse mortgage is higher than high-yield savings account. You'll lose money on this transaction.
10: Oh.
9: It won't work. So what they're talking about. Interest rates on reverse mortgages are ridiculously high. The fees are ridiculously high. and the foreclosure rate on homes with reverse mortgages is fivefold a regular mortgage, five times more often.
10: Wow.
9: So,
10: wow.
9: No, we never recommend a reverse mortgage. Okay. But it sounds like you've got enough money. Don't you have a pile of money?
10: Well, I didn't take savings seriously until I was mid.
9: Well, how much do you have? What's your nest egg?
10: So I have. You're going to be very saddened by this. I have a deferred comp with about $40,000 in it.
9: Mm-hmm.
10: I have a.
9: Are you getting pension from Port Authority?
7: What's your pension?
9: You getting a pension from Port Authority or the police department?
10: Yeah, police department. The pension will be about $1,600-$1,800 a month. I won't be getting a full pension, and then Social Security, if I were to take it today, would be somewhere around $2,500. If I wait for the full 60, when I'm 67, it'd be about $3,200.
9: Mm-hmm.
10: And I have some jewelry and watches that are worth probably $40,000. My debt is the house, $130,000 on the house. And I owe $23,500 on my truck.
9: Ooh.
10: And credit card debt is around $3,700.
7: Well, you said you've got 6 years before you retire, right? So you've got some time to get this mess cleaned up.
9: Yeah, you need to get the truck paid off, get the credit cards all paid off, and so that you can live on the pension and the Social Security. And that's going to make a lot more sense. And you owe enough on the house. You can only take out a reverse mortgage up to 65% of the value. And so you already owe $130,000 on it, so you're not going to get much out of it if you did do it. So I think someone's trying to talk about something in a vague sense that they heard on the Internet, and it doesn't really work. And so I think you need to go back to the baby steps and just work those straight through like Jade was suggesting.
7: Yeah, I agree. You've got time. You've got 6 years. If you put pedal to the metal, we didn't get how much you earn, but if you put pedal to the metal, you get out of this truck and get it paid off. You pay off the $30,000 in credit card. And all the while, once you're done, if you can do that quickly, say in the next year, 18 months, then you're investing for the next 5 years.
9: Yeah. And investing in 5 years and being serious about it, following the steps, you can build up a nice nest egg. And then as far as who to leave the house to, we've actually had two calls today with semi-distant strangers leaving people substantial money.
7: Yeah.
9: The lady that left the money to the life insurance to the little boys, and the guy, the 80-year-old's giving him a strip mall.
7: Yeah.
9: You know, and so it may be that you just look around for some young couple that you want to be a blessing to when you pass.
7: That's sweet.
9: Or something like that. And give yourself some meaning for having done all of this. You sound like a great person. So I'd probably be trying to figure out a generosity play in this.

0: 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Normal's broke. You need a plan. Get a personalized plan and start living like no one else by downloading our Every Dollar app today.
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3: With your WITZ News, I'm your news director, Blake Burris, reporting. A proposed OFS brands expansion that could bring 20 new jobs and more than $14 million in investments to Huntingburg has cleared another major hurdle. At Tuesday's meeting, the Huntingburg Economic Development Commission approved financing for the project through TIF-backed economic development bonds. The project will expand the OFS manufacturing campus near Plant 18 with two new buildings totaling 180,000 square feet. About $2 million in new manufacturing equipment will also be purchased. OFS attorney Bill Kaiser said the expansion builds on the company's investment at Plant 18 and will increase production while supporting continued growth. Kaiser said this is a continuing part of a long-term integration by OFS to continue to make certain its manufacturing footprint in the city of Huntingburg continues to match the changing needs of the product. He explained the additional space will allow OFS to support its automated production line, improve manufacturing efficiency, and meet increasing demand. The expansion is expected to create approximately 20 full-time jobs over the next 2 years while retaining another 20 positions with a payroll of approximately $1.5 million annually. The project will be financed through a new TIF allocation area created specifically for the expansion site. The RDC approved pledging 90% of the area's TIF revenue toward repayment of the bonds, with the city retaining 10% for administration. OFS will purchase the bonds, meaning the company would absorb any shortfall if TIF revenues are lower than projected. Crow financial advisor Angie Stino said current projections estimate a bond issue of approximately $3.9 million, although authorization is being requested for up to $4.5 million to allow flexibility as construction costs are finalized. Stino also noted that local school referendum tax revenues are not captured by TIF and will continue to flow entirely to the school corporation. The board approved the project as presented. Following a public hearing, the board approved a financing document and resolution EDC 2026-01, forwarding the bond proposal to the Huntingburg Common Council for final consideration. For more information on these and other updates, you can go online to huntingburg-in.gov, reported on by Drew Hasselbring. Cops Cycling for Survivors is an annual ride honoring Indiana law enforcement officers killed in the line of duty, and they made their way through DuBois County yesterday on Tuesday, July 14th. The Cops Cycling for Survivors ride covers nearly 1,000 miles over a 13-day period, with officers, retirees, survivors, and supporters stopping in communities across the state to remember fallen heroes. A ceremony was held on Veterans Memorial Bridge in Jasper, where the names of five DuBois County officers who died in the line of duty were read. The journey continues today as the group will leave Jasper, continuing south toward Jeffersonville, with additional stops along the route. Deaconess Memorial Medical Center is asking area residents to help shape the future of local health care by taking part in its community health needs assessment. The anonymous survey is open through July 26th and takes about 10 minutes to complete. Hospital officials say the results will help identify the community's greatest health needs and guide future programs, services, and health care priorities. The survey is available in English and Spanish. Community members can find links to participate on the Deaconess Memorial Medical Center website. Indiana conservation officers are investigating after a body of a missing Warrick County man was recovered from a retention pond behind the Boonville Walmart. Officials say 67-year-old Joseph Lucia Jr. had been missing since July 7th. Information from a phone app led investigators to the area where a drone operated by the Warrick County Sheriff's Office located what appeared to be a vehicle submerged in shallow water. Fire department divers confirmed the vehicle, and it was later removed from the pond by towing company. Authorities say the circumstances surrounding the incident remain under investigation, but foul play is not suspected. With WITZ News, I'm Blake Burris, reporting.
4: Hot, humid, and potentially wet are the trends for the next few days. You're listening with Lauren for today's Southern Indiana weather forecast. For today, Wednesday, July 15th, sunny skies are expected with a high near 90 degrees. Mostly clear skies expected overnight tonight with low around 73. Tomorrow, Thursday, July 16th, patchy fog for our commute into work. Mostly sunny skies the rest of your Thursday. We do have some chances of scattered showers and thunderstorms in the afternoon and a high near 89 degrees. Heat index values tomorrow as high as 100. Tomorrow night, partly cloudy skies expected overnight with slight chances of showers and thunderstorms and a low around 73. Friday, July 17th, chances of showers and thunderstorms throughout the entire day with a high near 88 degrees. Friday night, more showers and thunderstorms likely overnight with a low around 72. Saturday, July 18th, chances of showers and thunderstorms mainly in the afternoon and a high near 89 degrees. You've been listening with Lauren for today's Southern Indiana weather.

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2: What you can't beat, you've got to treat. 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I'm Ryan Hedrick.

0: Temperatures expected to climb into the 90s with highs reaching 95 degrees over the next couple of days as a heat advisory goes into effect at noon.
1: With heat indices expected from the mid-90s up to possibly 102 to maybe 105. It's not quite as terrible as we had last month, but still not fun.
0: Casey Fusa, National Weather Service, Indianapolis, says rain chances could increase the weekend. Nothing looks severe, but the forecast will change as we get closer to Saturday. You don't want to get it or you will regret it. That's what health officials are saying about a parasitic illness that causes severe diarrhea and stomach cramps and nausea and loss of appetite. It's called cyclosporiasis, and so far there have been 206 cases reported statewide. Former Indianapolis Mayor Greg Ballard making a push to create a new political party in Indiana called the Lincoln Party. On Tuesday, he turned in more than 41,000 verified signatures that could put him on the ballot as a candidate for Secretary of State in November.
2: It's something that really does open up the system that really needed to be open and will provide opportunities not just this year, but opportunities into the future to make sure we get good candidates throughout the state of Indiana running for office again.
0: Ballard says the Indiana Secretary of State's office has until August 8th to officially approve the verified signatures. If that happens, he would become the first independent candidate more than 30 years to make a statewide ballot in Indiana. A former state rep officially back in the capital city, CEO of Gaylor Electric, Chuck Goodrich, is stepping into the role of Commerce Secretary.
3: Our job is simple. We should ask ourselves one question, and that is, how do we create more opportunities?
0: This is Network Indiana.

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2: For WITZ Sports, Chris Norton reporting. The DuBois County Bombers were on the road last night to open up the new league week, and they would jump ahead early. Dixon Monk grabs the lead with a single to left field in the second, and the long ball in the third inning. Hudson Allen with his fourth home run of the summer. Then it was Drake DeFreitas with a two-run bomb. That 5-0 lead would carry through in the end. 11-6, the Bombers have now won three consecutive games. They're on the road in Marion, Illinois tonight against the Thrillbillies. They're back at home for a two-game set with the Chillicothe Paints on Thursday and Friday. More from last night, Kokomo over Lafayette 3-2. In the major leagues, last night's All-Star game, a dominant pitching performance by the American League. The National League striking out 15 times, just three hits. 4-0 would be the final score last evening. And the major leagues are back with a Thursday night matinee, Philadelphia and New York. That's the game on ESPN. Meanwhile, the Cardinals will start the second half. They'll be in Arizona against the Diamondbacks, a weekend series set to begin on a Friday. In the WNBA, the Indiana Fever are back at it tonight at home. They'll face the Golden State Valkyries. Caitlin Clark might be a go tonight as she comes back from her back injury.
3: When we get back and I play on Wednesday, hopefully it's basically done with, kind of our plan. So there's been games where I've played 25 minutes and that hasn't been because of a restriction or anything. That's just how the game goes. So 25 is still a good amount of minutes. And
2: 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You can watch along on USA Network. And in the World Cup, England and Argentina meet at 3 Eastern time on Fox. Chris Norton for WITZ.
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0: Our scripture of the day, Proverbs 15:22, plans fail for lack of counsel, but with many advisors they succeed. Henry Ford said, most people get ahead during the time that others waste.
1: Oof. Wow.
0: Oof.
1: That's a good one.
0: Used to work with a guy. He said, work while other people sleep.
1: Yeah.
0: Pray while other people sleep.
1: It's a good word.
0: Read while other people sleep. Yeah.
1: Or while other people watch TV.
0: Oh. Throw a brick through your TV. What was it Ziegler said? He said, rich people have big libraries, poor people have big TVs.
1: That's good. Yeah. I have both. What does that say?
0: I actually do too, so there you go. All right. Mary is in San Antonio, Texas. Hi, Mary. How are you?
2: Hi. I'm doing well. Thank you for taking my call.
0: Sure. What's up?
2: Hey, I just have a question. I think I just wanted a second and third opinion about the possibility of me taking a different job with a different company. My line of work is something that I've heard you on the show say negative things about, but I am
1: underwater
2: a property
1: puppetry?
2: Manager. No, not that bad, okay? I'm a property manager for homeowners associations, and I currently work for a company, and I have a total of 9 communities in my portfolio. And a few months ago, I put my, updated resume up on, a website, and an acquisitions team member from a different company contacted me late last week. And I've had a total of 2 interviews with them, and I'm going to have a third tomorrow. And they are really excited about my experience and what I've done to educate myself and get certain designations in my line of work. But I just, it's going to be a significant increase for myself. I am on baby step number 2. I have stopped investing in my Roth IRA in order to pay off debt. I had a total of $58,000 of consumer debt.
0: So what do you make today?
2: I make about $67,000.
0: What would you be making at the new gig?
2: The new gig would be between $80,000 to $85,000. That's what the team has acquisitions team.
0: And you'd be doing the same type of work?
2: Yes, but I think it'd be easier.
0: And so why would you not take it? What's the downside?
2: The downside is I currently work from home and there's a lot more flexibility. But again, I am divorced now for about 4 years. That's why I have the debt. And I'm an empty nester. My 2 children are grown and I would have the time and the ability to do that. I don't have to take care of anyone anymore besides myself.
0: What's the problem with going to the office?
1: Where's the issue?
0: No problem with going to the office?
2: Just nervousness. No, not at all. Actually, I'm kind of looking forward to the possibility of talking to other adult humans again.
1: This is just a change. You're just processing
2: change.
1: A change.
2: Yes. Yeah. I'm processing the change, the flexibility. I get to help my mom out by taking her to doctor's appointments here and there. Just that. But I've worked hard to educate myself and be better at what I do. And I just think that
0: most places like you're talking about going to work for have a certain amount of flexibility for executives. The leadership team at Ramsey, if they want to take an hour and go take their mom to a doctor, we don't have a big deal about that.
2: Yeah, I agree. I think that tomorrow with my last interview that I'm going to talk to them about those types of things. I'm going to be completely open and honest since they're the ones who contacted me, right? I wasn't out there looking for a job. But since this opportunity came up, I thought, gosh, the difference in the income would help me. I'm on track to pay off all my debt by this year in December.
0: Let's pretend you were debt-free and had $1 million in the bank. You still should look at this deal.
2: Oh, I would. Yeah, I definitely would.
1: So is the only downside you have to take your mom to the doctor here and there? Is that the only thing that you can...
2: Just the flexibility of that the current employer currently offers me. That doesn't mean that the next employer wouldn't do that. Another thing that I like about what they've spoken to me about is that they like to promote from within, and I'm ready for that. The current company that I'm with doesn't see. I've been with them for 4 years.
1: I think you've made your choice. You haven't made any case for staying.
2: Thank you.
0: There's no reason to stay
2: there. You're right.
0: Yeah, if they offer you a good,
2: right.
0: good good job, unless you sense some kind of a toxic environment or something like that, would be the only reason you wouldn't take it. Mm-hmm. You don't want to, you know, go from this. But honestly, people that work in an office with other people produce a lot more and have more opportunities for promotion than someone that's working from home.
1: Yeah.
0: It's one of the huge downsides, the unintended consequences of working from home. The people that work from home don't get promoted nearly as often. Mm-hmm. And so, yeah, I think you ought to look at it. It sounds like it. And by the way, I'm not against property managers and HOA professional managers. I'm against Barney Fife, who lives in the neighborhood and hasn't got a life, and he runs around with his one bullet trying to bother everybody in the neighborhood.
1: Have you been to my neighborhood?
0: About every bush that he doesn't like or something. That's the guy that drives me nuts, who needs to get a life and has no power anywhere else in his life, including in his own home. And so he has to go out and exert himself through the neighborhood. These are the people I don't care for. All right. Chris is in Charlotte, North Carolina. Hi, Chris. What's up?
3: Hey, Dave. Big fan of the show. Just want to call in. My scenario is probably a little different than most, but I'm 52 years old. I grew up very poor. Had tremendous success. Just had my best friend at 55 pass away of a heart attack.
1: Oh, no. I'm sorry.
3: And I'm in that position where I'm like, with what I have, do I retire now or do I make a play for something else? Because I'm OCD. I can't sit around the house. I have to be doing something nonstop. And it's like, how much money do I need to live the life that I want to live when I'm done? You know, I want to take X amount of vacations with my wife because she stayed at home for 30 years while I worked 75 hours a week. And so just want to kind of see what the next play is for me and get your thoughts about timing for me, I guess.
0: What's the size of your current nest egg net worth?
3: I would say my company and my house and my land, probably around $10 million.
0: Okay.
1: And did you say you're 54 or
0: 52.
1: You're
3: 52.
1: 52.
0: Yeah. And so you don't, I mean, can you begin to move away from the company? Do you want an exit strategy on that? Is that what you want?
3: I mean, I'm obviously still making good money with the company, and I have people that have been with me for 20 years. But it's like I spent a lot of, you know, both my daughters obviously graduated college.
0: What's
3: now,
0: the what's the end game with your company? When you're 80, where's this company?
3: I mean, I mean, it still will be going. I mean, I'm a partner in a car dealership.
0: Okay, and so other I've partners been, will be running it, or their kids, or your kids, or own it, or whatever.
3: No, it's just me and one other partner. Correct.
0: Okay, so yeah. What happens to your share when you're 80? What's your exit strategy? Does it go to heirs, or does it sell out to the partner?
3: Yeah, I have a living trust. I have it all set up, and I have it's an S corp, and it's set up for my percentage in the trust.
0: Okay, all right. So the only thing I could do other than that is to say, as a partner, sit down, talk to your partners, and say we've both done very well. Can we restructure the operations of this to give us both more freedom? But you don't sound like you're asking for an exit, a complete exit. You just want some more
1: flexibility.
0: Back to our last caller. But, yeah, I mean, I want to take 6 weeks off and travel with my wife.
1: You've earned it.
0: And I want to build a leadership team to do that. And that's kind of the stage I'm at. I'm 65. Sharon and I take three-week trips and four-week trips and that kind of thing, and or just leave for that period of time, whatever. But Ramsey is set up to run where I don't have to be in every part of the day-to-day anymore, and the operations are set up, and certainly the on-air portion, Jade and Rachel, and they do a better job than I do. So that's where you are. I think you just reset your ops on that. I don't hear anything here that's painful that you have to exit from. I like it. Good plan. Well done, sir.
1: Very
0: well done. That puts this hour of the Ramsey Show in the books. We'll be back with you before you know it. In the meantime, remember, there's ultimately only one way to financial peace, and that's to walk daily with the Prince of Peace, Christ Jesus. If you want to win with money in 2026, you can't keep living normal. Normal's broke. You need a plan. Plan and start living like no one else by downloading our Every Dollar app today. 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
5: With your WITZ News, I'm your news director, Blake Burris, reporting. A proposed OFS brands expansion that could bring 20 new jobs and more than $14 million in investments to Huntingburg has cleared another major hurdle. At Tuesday's meeting, the Huntingburg Economic Development Commission approved financing for the project through TIF-backed economic development bonds. The project will expand the OFS manufacturing campus near Plant 18 with two new buildings totaling 180,000 square feet. About $2 million in new manufacturing equipment will also be purchased. OFS attorney Bill Kaiser said the expansion builds on the company's investment at Plant 18 and will increase production while supporting continued growth. Kaiser said this is a continuing part of a long-term integration by OFS to continue to make certain its manufacturing footprint in the city of Huntingburg continues to match the changing needs of the product. He explained the additional space will allow OFS to support its automated production line, improve manufacturing efficiency, and meet increasing demand. The expansion is expected to create approximately 20 full-time jobs over the next 2 years while retaining another 20 positions with a payroll of approximately $1.5 million annually. The project will be financed through a new TIF allocation area created specifically for the expansion site. The RDC approved pledging 90% of the area's TIF revenue toward repayment of the bonds, with the city retaining 10% for administration. OFS will purchase the bonds, meaning the company would absorb any shortfall if TIF revenues are lower than projected. Crow financial advisor Angie Stino said current projections estimate a bond issue of approximately $3.9 million, although authorization is being requested for up to $4.5 million to allow flexibility as construction costs are finalized. Stino also noted that local school referendum tax revenues are not captured by TIF and will continue to flow entirely to the school corporation. The board approved the project as presented. Following a public hearing, the board approved a financing document and resolution EDC 2026-01, forwarding the bond proposal to the Huntingburg Common Council for final consideration. For more information on these and other updates, you can go online to huntingburg-in.gov, reported on by Drew Hasselbring. COPS Cycling for Survivors is an annual ride honoring Indiana law enforcement officers killed in the line of duty, and they made their way through DuBois County yesterday on Tuesday, July 14th. The COPS Cycling for Survivors ride covers nearly 1,000 miles over a 13-day period, with officers, retirees, survivors, and supporters stopping in communities across the state to remember fallen heroes. A ceremony was held on Veterans Memorial Bridge in Jasper, where the names of five DuBois County officers who died in the line of duty were read. The journey continues today as the group will leave Jasper, continuing south toward Jeffersonville, with additional stops along the route. Deaconess Memorial Medical Center is asking area residents to help shape the future of local health care by taking part in its community health needs assessment. The anonymous survey is open through July 26th and takes about 10 minutes to complete. Hospital officials say the results will help identify the community's greatest health needs and guide future programs, services, and health care priorities. The survey is available in English and Spanish. Community members can find links to participate on the Deaconess Memorial Medical Center website. Indiana conservation officers are investigating after a body of a missing Warrick County man was recovered from a retention pond behind the Boonville Walmart. Officials say 67-year-old Joseph Lucia Jr. had been missing since July 7th. Information from a phone app led investigators to the area where a drone operated by the Warrick County Sheriff's Office located what appeared to be a vehicle submerged in shallow water. Fire department divers confirmed the vehicle, and it was later removed from the pond by towing company. Authorities say the circumstances surrounding the incident remain under investigation, but foul play is not suspected. With WITZ News, I'm Blake Burris, reporting.
6: Hot, humid, and potentially wet are the trends for the next few days. You're listening with Lauren for today's Southern Indiana weather forecast. For today, Wednesday, July 15th, sunny skies are expected with a high near 90 degrees. Mostly clear skies expected overnight tonight with low around 73. Tomorrow, Thursday, July 16th, patchy fog for our commute into work. Mostly sunny skies the rest of your Thursday. We do have some chances of scattered showers and thunderstorms in the afternoon and a high near 89 degrees. Heat index values tomorrow as high as 100. Tomorrow night, partly cloudy skies expected overnight with slight chances of showers and thunderstorms and a low around 73. Friday, July 17th, chances of showers and thunderstorms throughout the entire day with a high near 88 degrees. Friday night, more showers and thunderstorms likely overnight with a low around 72. Saturday, July 18th, chances of showers and thunderstorms mainly in the afternoon and a high near 89 degrees. You've been listening with Lauren for today's Southern Indiana weather.

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3: Jonathan is in Shreveport. Hi, Jonathan. How are you?
11: Hi, Dave. How are you?
3: Better than I deserve, sir. How can we help?
11: I need some help.
3: Okay.
11: I'm about $3,000 in personal loan debt.
3: Mm-hmm.
11: I'm struggling to, like, sometimes pay all my bills, sometimes get groceries, food.
3: Mm-hmm.
11: And, yeah, I've been sure forever getting on your show, and I just need some help.
3: Okay. How old are you?
11: 33.
3: Okay. And what do you earn? What do you do for a living?
11: I'm a Chick-fil-A delivery driver.
3: Okay. And so what do you make a year? What do you make in a month, a year?
11: A month? Say about $2,500 a month.
3: Mm-hmm. Okay. You're working, you're working 40 hours?
11: Close to 40. Yes, sir. Mm-hmm. About 36.
3: Okay.
1: What caused this situation? Because my guess is, just based off of what you're saying, is you're 33, mm-hmm. you're struggling to get groceries on the table, driving Chick-fil-A. That's probably not how you expected and where you expected to be at 33. Am I right?
11: No, ma'am. And I did the personal loans just to keep up.
1: And what
11: with our bills.
1: What caused that? Did you have a job that you loved that you got fired from? Did you have a relationship implode? What got us here?
11: I don't know really how to explain it. I do apologize.
1: No, that's okay.
11: I just got personal loans just to keep up with the bills and get groceries and all that. Okay. I love Chick-fil-A. Don't get me wrong.
3: No, we're not trashing them, but I think you...
11: Oh, no, no.
3: One thing we can identify immediately in your story is we'd like to get your income up.
11: Okay.
3: Okay. Immediately. I want to start... What else can I do? I mean, 36 hours a week, so that means I could work another 30 hours a week pretty easily. You're only 33. Mm-hmm. You can work more. And so I'd like for you to go earn another $2,000 or $3,000 a month with some kind of side hustle. And... start thinking about what you want to be when you're 43 that mm-hmm. pays $70,000 or $80,000 a year, and what are the steps to get there?
11: Well, I'm about to start a new job in 2 weeks.
3: Oh, that's good information.
1: Great. What's
11: hospital,
1: that?
11: Hospital place here in Longview, Texas, where I live. I'll be a valet driver. I'll be making $16 an hour. It's only part-time for now.
1: On top of the Chick-fil-A work?
11: No, ma'am. I'm going to leave Chick-fil-A.
1: Okay, and it pays more?
11: Yes, ma'am.
1: Because of tips?
11: Yeah. yes.
1: Because just an hour, I can't see how it's going to be more. But I'm guessing tips.
11: I was making $16 an hour. I'm making $11 at Chick-fil-A.
1: Got you. Tips. Okay. Okay, good.
3: Okay, and you're going to be doing that for how many hours a week? The new gig.
11: I don't know my new schedule right now.
1: The only way this is a better...
11: I know that.
3: Stop. You took a job at $16 an hour. It's not a raise unless you're working at least 36 hours, and you don't know if you're going to get 36 hours?
11: They should be working from 12 in the afternoon to 8 p.m. at night.
3: Okay. If you do that, how many days a week?
11: I think they said maybe... 4 or 5.
1: So what I would do is keep Chick-fil-A, keep your job at Chick-fil-A and say that you need to roll back your hours because this Chick-fil-A now becomes your side hustle to this, ideally. But I would not get rid of Chick-fil-A until you see what your hours are going to be as the valet. So that's thing one. Is the $3,000 of personal loan debt, is that the only debt you have, or do you have a car payment? Is there anything else we need to know about?
11: I do have car payment. I just got a new car.
1: What'd you pay for the new car?
11: I'm paying... my monthly bill
1: no,
11: is
1: what'd you
11: 400.
1: Pay? Tell me the whole amount that you paid for the new car.
11: $2,400 or $24,000? $2,400 for down payment. The whole car payment is $17,000.
1: So you paid $17,000, you got a loan for $17,000 for the car? Okay.
3: If you don't get your income up really rapidly, okay, honey, you bought a car you can't afford. So you need to get your income up rapidly, or we're going to have to downgrade out of that car. Okay? You've got to pick up the 40 hours plus another 25 hours somewhere else, and I want you working all the time, and get very specific about what you're going to do with your life and how you're going to grow your income. And then when it comes to food and bills, the way you do this is you prioritize. The first thing you buy with your money when you get money is food, period. You have to eat before you do anything else. The second thing you pay for is lights and water and utilities at wherever you're living. The third thing you pay for is your rent. So food and shelter and transportation. and you need to get rid of this car. You've got a car you can't afford.
1: And also,
3: that's why you're pinched.
1: That's why you're pinched. But the bigger thing here is I think you need a vision for your future. I think that you've just been kind of rolling along. And I tried to get to it earlier to ask you, how did we

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2: Moving in with quiet precision. This is Network Indiana. I'm Ryan Hedrick. It's going to be a hot one today with feels like temperatures climbing into the upper 90s. If you're spending any time at all outside, take precautions because heat-related illness can happen quickly.
3: It does not take long, especially if you're in some of the more sensitive groups, just young, old, pregnant, live in a house without AC. It takes even less time just because you're exposed to that heat all the time.
2: Forecaster Casey Fuson, National Weather Service, Indianapolis, says drink plenty of water and take breaks if you're going to be outside. President Trump says the U.S. will keep striking Iran until he decides it's enough. In an interview with Fox News last night, he said the only way to deal with Iran is through strength. And that

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2: Today is Wednesday, July 15th, and here is your Southern Indiana weather forecast. Sunny skies expected today with a high near 90 degrees. Mostly clear skies expected overnight tonight with a low around 73. Tomorrow, Thursday, July 16th, patchy fog in the early morning. Mostly sunny skies for the rest of your morning and scattered showers and thunderstorms expected Thursday afternoon. A high near 89 degrees expected and heat index values as high as 100. Tomorrow night, scattered showers and thunderstorms possible overnight with a low around 73. This has been your Southern Indiana weather.
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0: Today is Wednesday, July 15th, and here is your Southern Indiana weather forecast. Sunny skies expected today with a high near 90 degrees. Mostly clear skies expected overnight tonight with a low around 73. Tomorrow, Thursday, July 16th, patchy fog in the early morning. Mostly sunny skies for the rest of your morning and scattered showers and thunderstorms expected Thursday afternoon. A high near 89 degrees expected and heat index values as high as 100. Tomorrow night, scattered showers and thunderstorms possible overnight with a low around 73. This has been your Southern Indiana weather.
1: Juan es patrocinado por Sell for Free Wells Realty en Jasper, la compañía de compra y véndeme a mí de a gratis. 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

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Juan, tocando lo que le gusta.

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1: Today is Wednesday, July 15th, and here is your Southern Indiana weather forecast. Sunny skies expected today with a high near 90 degrees. Mostly clear skies expected overnight tonight with a low around 73. Tomorrow, Thursday, July 16th, patchy fog in the early morning. Mostly sunny skies for the rest of your morning and scattered showers and thunderstorms expected Thursday afternoon. A high near 89 degrees expected and heat index values as high as 100. Tomorrow night, scattered showers and thunderstorms possible overnight with a low around 73. This has been your Southern Indiana weather.
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3: Today is Wednesday, July 15th, and here is your Southern Indiana weather forecast. Sunny skies expected today with a high near 90 degrees. Mostly clear skies expected overnight tonight with a low around 73. Tomorrow, Thursday, July 16th, patchy fog in the early morning. Mostly sunny skies for the rest of your morning and scattered showers and thunderstorms expected Thursday afternoon. A high near 89 degrees expected and heat index values as high as 100. Tomorrow night, scattered showers and thunderstorms possible overnight with a low around 73. This has been your Southern Indiana weather.
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1: Today is Wednesday, July 15th, and here is your Southern Indiana weather forecast. Sunny skies expected today with a high near 90 degrees. Mostly clear skies expected overnight tonight with a low around 73. Tomorrow, Thursday, July 16th, patchy fog in the early morning, mostly sunny skies for the rest of your morning, and scattered showers and thunderstorms expected Thursday afternoon. A high near 89 degrees expected, and heat index values as high as 100. Tomorrow night, scattered showers and thunderstorms possible overnight with a low around 73. This has been your Southern Indiana weather.
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2: Today is Wednesday, July 15th, and here is your Southern Indiana weather forecast. Sunny skies expected today with a high near 90 degrees. Mostly clear skies expected overnight tonight with a low around 73. Tomorrow, Thursday, July 16th, patchy fog in the early morning. Mostly sunny skies for the rest of your morning and scattered showers and thunderstorms expected Thursday afternoon. A high near 89 degrees expected and heat index values as high as 100. Tomorrow night, scattered showers and thunderstorms possible overnight with a low around 73. This has been your Southern Indiana weather.
3: Caliente, caliente, caliente. ¡Uah, uah! ¡Qué caliente!

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3: In southwestern Indiana, 73 in the overnight low, late patchy fog into early morning Thursday, then a mostly sunny day the afternoon, our next chance of rain about 30%, the afternoon high Thursday 91, heat index to 102, then Thursday night 30% on evening rain, the low 73, by Friday the chance of rain goes to 80%, could be thunderstorms, the afternoon 89. There's your southwestern Indiana overnight forecast.
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